In the sorrowful mysteries, we enter into the mystery of Christ's suffering and the death which he had to undergo for our salvation.

0: name of the Father, and of the Son, and of the Holy Spirit. I believe in God the Father Almighty, creator of heaven and earth, and in Jesus Christ, his only Son, our Lord, who was conceived by the Holy Spirit, born of the Virgin Mary, suffered under Pontius Pilate, was crucified, died, and was buried. He descended into hell. The third day he rose again from the dead. He ascended into heaven and sits at the right hand of God, the Father Almighty, from whence he shall come to judge the living and the dead.
1: I believe in the Holy Spirit, the Holy Catholic Church, the communion of saints, the forgiveness of sins, the resurrection of the body, and life everlasting. Amen.
0: Our Father, who art in heaven, hallowed be thy name. Thy kingdom come, thy will be done on earth as it is in heaven.
1: Give us this day our daily bread, and forgive us our trespasses, as we forgive those who trespass against us. And lead us not into temptation, but deliver us from evil.
0: Hail Mary, full of grace, the Lord is with thee. Blessed art thou among women, and blessed is the fruit of thy womb, Jesus.
1: Holy Mary, Mother of God, pray for us sinners, now and at the hour of our death. Amen.
0: Hail Mary, full of grace, the Lord is with thee. Blessed art thou among women, and blessed is the fruit of thy womb, Jesus.
1: Holy Mary, Mother of God, pray for us sinners, now and at the hour of our death. Amen.
0: Hail Mary, full of grace, the Lord is with thee. Blessed art thou among women, and blessed is the fruit of thy womb, Jesus.
1: Holy Mary, Mother of God, pray for us sinners, now and at the hour of our death. Amen.
0: Glory be to the Father, and to the Son, and to the Holy Spirit.
1: As it was in the beginning, is now and ever shall be, world without end.

0: sorrowful mystery, the agony in the garden. In the Garden of Gethsemane, Jesus begins to experience the weight of our sins and the price he must pay for the salvation of mankind. In his anguish, he prayed even more earnestly, and his sweat fell to the ground like great drops of blood. As we contemplate Jesus in his agony, let us pray that we may always be faithful to him. Our Father who art in heaven, hallowed be thy name. Thy kingdom come, thy will be done on earth as it is in heaven.
1: Give us this day our daily bread, and forgive us our trespasses, as we forgive those who trespass against us. And lead us not into temptation, but deliver us from evil.
0: Hail Mary, full of grace, the Lord is with thee. Blessed art thou among women, and blessed is the fruit of thy womb, Jesus.
1: Holy Mary, Mother of God, pray for us sinners, now and at the hour of our death. Amen.
0: Hail Mary, full of grace, the Lord is with thee. Blessed art thou among women, and blessed is the fruit of thy womb, Jesus.
1: Holy Mary, Mother of God, pray for us sinners, now and at the hour of our death. Amen.
0: Hail Mary, full of grace, the Lord is with thee. Blessed art thou among women, and blessed is the fruit of thy womb, Jesus.
1: Holy Mary, Mother of God, pray for us sinners, now and at the hour of our death. Amen.
0: Hail Mary, full of grace, the Lord is with thee. Blessed art thou among women, and blessed is the fruit of thy womb, Jesus.
1: Holy Mary, Mother of God, pray for us sinners, now and at the hour of our death. Amen.
0: Hail Mary, full of grace, the Lord is with thee. Blessed art thou among women, and blessed is the fruit of thy womb, Jesus.
1: Holy Mary, Mother of God, pray for us sinners, now and at the hour of our death. Amen.
0: Hail Mary, full of grace, the Lord is with thee. Blessed art thou among women, and blessed is the fruit of thy womb, Jesus.
1: Holy Mary, Mother of God, pray for us sinners, now and at the hour of our death. Amen.
0: Hail Mary, full of grace, the Lord is with thee. Blessed art thou among women, and blessed is the fruit of thy womb, Jesus.
1: Holy Mary, Mother of God, pray for us sinners, now and at the hour of our death. Amen.
0: Hail Mary, full of grace, the Lord is with thee. Blessed art thou among women, and blessed is the fruit of thy womb, Jesus.
1: Holy Mary, Mother of God, pray for us sinners, now and at the hour of our death. Amen.
0: Hail Mary, full of grace, the Lord is with thee. Blessed art thou among women, and blessed is the fruit of thy womb, Jesus.
1: Holy Mary, Mother of God, pray for us sinners, now and at the hour of our death. Amen.
0: Hail Mary, full of grace, the Lord is with thee. Blessed art thou among women, and blessed is the fruit of thy womb, Jesus.
1: Holy Mary, Mother of God, pray for us sinners, now and at the hour of our death. Amen.
0: Glory be to the Father, and to the Son, and to the Holy Spirit.
1: As it was in the beginning, is now and ever shall be, world without end. Amen.
0: O my Jesus, forgive us our sins, save us from the fires of hell, and lead all souls to heaven, especially those most in need of your mercy.

0: The second sorrowful mystery, the scourging of Jesus at the pillar. The gentle Son of God is mocked, ridiculed, and brutally tortured by being flogged with whips. Lord, as we look at you, we ask you to help us to endure our own sufferings and to comfort with your presence those who suffer for what they believe. Our Father who art in heaven, hallowed be thy name. Thy kingdom come, thy will be done on earth as it is in heaven.
1: Give us this day our daily bread, and forgive us our trespasses, as we forgive those who trespass against us. And lead us not into temptation, but deliver us from evil.
0: Hail Mary, full of grace, the Lord is with thee. Blessed art thou among women, and blessed is the fruit of thy womb, Jesus.
1: Holy Mary, Mother of God, pray for us sinners, now and at the hour of our death. Amen.
0: Hail Mary, full of grace, the Lord is with thee. Blessed art thou among women, and blessed is the fruit of thy womb, Jesus.
1: Holy Mary, Mother of God, pray for us sinners, now and at the hour of our death. Amen.
0: Hail Mary, full of grace, the Lord is with thee. Blessed art thou among women, and blessed is the fruit of thy womb, Jesus.
1: Holy Mary, Mother of God, pray for us sinners, now and at the hour of our death. Amen.
0: Hail Mary, full of grace, the Lord is with thee. Blessed art thou among women, and blessed is the fruit of thy womb, Jesus.
1: Holy Mary, Mother of God, pray for us sinners, now and at the hour of our death. Amen.
0: Hail Mary, full of grace, the Lord is with thee. Blessed art thou among women, and blessed is the fruit of thy womb, Jesus.
1: Holy Mary, Mother of God, pray for us sinners, now and at the hour of our death. Amen.
0: Hail Mary, full of grace, the Lord is with thee. Blessed art thou among women, and blessed is the fruit of thy womb, Jesus.
1: Holy Mary, Mother of God, pray for us sinners, now and at the hour of our death. Amen.
0: Hail Mary, full of grace, the Lord is with thee. Blessed art thou among women, and blessed is the fruit of thy womb, Jesus.
1: Holy Mary, Mother of God, pray for us sinners, now and at the hour of our death. Amen.
0: Hail Mary, full of grace, the Lord is with thee. Blessed art thou among women, and blessed is the fruit of thy womb, Jesus.
1: Holy Mary, Mother of God, pray for us sinners, now and at the hour of our death. Amen.
0: Hail Mary, full of grace, the Lord is with thee. Blessed art thou among women, and blessed is the fruit of thy womb, Jesus.
1: Holy Mary, Mother of God, pray for us sinners, now and at the hour of our death. Amen.
0: Hail Mary, full of grace, the Lord is with thee. Blessed art thou among women, and blessed is the fruit of thy womb, Jesus.
1: Holy Mary, Mother of God, pray for us sinners, now and at the hour of our death. Amen.
0: Glory be to the Father, and to the Son, and to the Holy Spirit.
1: As it was in the beginning, is now, and ever shall be, world without end. Amen.
0: O my Jesus, forgive us our sins, save us from the fires of hell, and lead all souls to heaven, especially those most in need of your mercy.

0: The third sorrowful mystery, Jesus is crowned with thorns. And having twisted some thorns into a crown, they put this onto his head and placed a reed in his right hand. To make fun of him, they knelt to him, saying, "Hail, King of the Jews!" And they spat and took the reed and struck him on the head with it. "My Jesus, I love you. You are my Lord and Savior. You are the King of Kings and the Lord of Lords." Our Father, who art in heaven, hallowed be thy name. Thy kingdom come, thy will be done on earth as it is in heaven.
1: Give us this day our daily bread, and forgive us our trespasses, as we forgive those who trespass against us. And lead us not into temptation, but deliver us from evil.
0: Hail Mary, full of grace, the Lord is with thee. Blessed art thou among women, and blessed is the fruit of thy womb, Jesus.
1: Holy Mary, Mother of God, pray for us sinners, now and at the hour of our death. Amen.
0: Hail Mary, full of grace, the Lord is with thee. Blessed art thou among women, and blessed is the fruit of thy womb, Jesus.
1: Holy Mary, Mother of God, pray for us sinners, now and at the hour of our death. Amen.
0: Hail Mary, full of grace, the Lord is with thee. Blessed art thou among women, and blessed is the fruit of thy womb, Jesus.
1: Holy Mary, Mother of God, pray for us sinners, now and at the hour of our death. Amen.
0: Hail Mary, full of grace, the Lord is with thee. Blessed art thou among women, and blessed is the fruit of thy womb, Jesus.
1: Holy Mary, Mother of God, pray for us sinners, now and at the hour of our death. Amen.
0: Hail Mary, full of grace, the Lord is with thee. Blessed art thou among women, and blessed is the fruit of thy womb, Jesus.
1: Holy Mary, Mother of God, pray for us sinners, now and at the hour of our death. Amen.
0: Hail Mary, full of grace, the Lord is with thee. Blessed art thou among women, and blessed is the fruit of thy womb, Jesus.
1: Holy Mary, Mother of God, pray for us sinners, now and at the hour of our death. Amen.
0: Hail Mary, full of grace, the Lord is with thee. Blessed art thou among women, and blessed is the fruit of thy womb, Jesus.
1: Holy Mary, Mother of God, pray for us sinners, now and at the hour of our death. Amen.
0: Hail Mary, full of grace, the Lord is with thee. Blessed art thou among women, and blessed is the fruit of thy womb, Jesus.
1: Holy Mary, Mother of God, pray for us sinners, now and at the hour of our death. Amen.
0: Hail Mary, full of grace, the Lord is with thee. Blessed art thou among women, and blessed is the fruit of thy womb, Jesus.
1: Holy Mary, Mother of God, pray for us sinners, now and at the hour of our death. Amen.
0: Hail Mary, full of grace, the Lord is with thee. Blessed art thou among women, and blessed is the fruit of thy womb, Jesus.
1: Holy Mary, Mother of God, pray for us sinners, now and at the hour of our death. Amen.
0: Glory be to the Father, and to the Son, and to the Holy Spirit.
1: As it was in the beginning, is now, and ever shall be, world without end. Amen.
0: O my Jesus, forgive us our sins, save us from the fires of hell, and lead all souls to heaven, especially those most in need of your mercy.

0: The fourth sorrowful mystery, Jesus carries his cross. And they led him out to crucify him. Lord, as I gaze on you under the weight of your cross, I think of how you were led out again and again, in the poor who hunger for bread, in the old who are neglected, in the oppressed, in the young whose spirits are wasted away, in the child whose little life is snuffed out. Our Father who art in heaven, hallowed be thy name. Thy kingdom come, thy will be done on earth as it is in heaven.
1: Give us this day our daily bread, and forgive us our trespasses, as we forgive those who trespass against us. And lead us not into temptation, but deliver us from evil.
0: Hail Mary, full of grace, the Lord is
1: into temptation, but deliver us from evil.
0: Hail Mary, full of grace, the Lord is with thee. Blessed art thou among women, and blessed is the fruit of thy womb, Jesus.

0: Pray for us sinners, now and at the hour of our death. Amen.
1: Hail Mary, full of grace, the Lord is with thee. Blessed art thou among women, and blessed is the fruit of thy womb, Jesus.
0: Holy Mary, Mother of God, pray for us sinners, now and at the hour of our death. Amen.
1: Hail Mary, full of grace, the Lord is with thee. Blessed art thou among women, and blessed is the fruit of thy womb, Jesus.
0: Holy Mary, Mother of God, pray for us sinners, now and at the hour of our death. Amen.
1: Hail Mary, full of grace, the Lord is with thee. Blessed art thou among women, and blessed is the fruit of thy womb, Jesus.
0: Holy Mary, Mother of God, pray for us sinners, now and at the hour of our death. Amen.
1: Hail Mary, full of grace, the Lord is with thee. Blessed art thou among women, and blessed is the fruit of thy womb, Jesus.
0: Holy Mary, Mother of God, pray for us sinners, now and at the hour of our death. Amen.
1: Hail Mary, full of grace, the Lord is with thee. Blessed art thou among women, and blessed is the fruit of thy womb, Jesus.
0: Holy Mary, Mother of God, pray for us sinners, now and at the hour of our death. Amen.
1: Hail Mary, full of grace, the Lord is with thee. Blessed art thou among women, and blessed is the fruit of thy womb, Jesus.
0: Holy Mary, Mother of God, pray for us sinners, now and at the hour of our death. Amen.
1: Glory be to the Father, and to the Son, and to the Holy Spirit.
0: As it was in the beginning, is now, and ever shall be, world without end. Amen.
1: O my Jesus, forgive us our sins, save us from the fires of hell, and lead all souls to heaven, especially those most in need of your mercy.

0: the fifth sorrowful mystery, Jesus dies on the cross. Then they crucified him and shared out his clothing, casting lots to decide what each should get. Near the cross of Jesus stood his mother. Seeing his mother and the disciple whom he loved standing near her, Jesus said to his mother, "Woman, this is your son." Then to the disciple he said, "This is your mother." We ask you, Mary, to stand near us in the shelter of your son's cross. Teach us how to love Jesus, who is your son, your savior, and your Lord, and who is our brother, our savior, and our Lord. Our Father, who art in heaven, hallowed be thy name. Thy kingdom come, thy will be done on earth as it is in heaven.
1: Give us this day our daily bread, and forgive us our trespasses, as we forgive those who trespass against us. And lead us not into temptation, but deliver us from evil.
0: Hail Mary, full of grace, the Lord is with thee. Blessed art thou among women, and blessed is the fruit of thy womb, Jesus.
1: Holy Mary, Mother of God, pray for us sinners, now and at the hour of our death. Amen.
0: Hail Mary, full of grace, the Lord is with thee. Blessed art thou among women, and blessed is the fruit of thy womb, Jesus.
1: Holy Mary, Mother of God, pray for us sinners, now and at the hour of our death. Amen.
0: Hail Mary, full of grace, the Lord is with thee. Blessed art thou among women, and blessed is the fruit of thy womb, Jesus.
1: Holy Mary, Mother of God, pray for us sinners, now and at the hour of our death. Amen.
0: Hail Mary, full of grace, the Lord is with thee. Blessed art thou among women, and blessed is the fruit of thy womb, Jesus.
1: Holy Mary, Mother of God, pray for us sinners, now and at the hour of our death. Amen.
0: Hail Mary, full of grace, the Lord is with thee. Blessed art thou among women, and blessed is the fruit of thy womb, Jesus.
1: Holy Mary, Mother of God, pray for us sinners, now and at the hour of our death. Amen.
0: Hail Mary, full of grace, the Lord is with thee. Blessed art thou among women, and blessed is the fruit of thy womb, Jesus.
1: Holy Mary, Mother of God, pray for us sinners, now and at the hour of our death. Amen.
0: Hail Mary, full of grace, the Lord is with thee. Blessed art thou among women, and blessed is the fruit of thy womb, Jesus.
1: Holy Mary, Mother of God, pray for us sinners, now and at the hour of our death. Amen.
0: Hail Mary, full of grace, the Lord is with thee. Blessed art thou among women, and blessed is the fruit of thy womb, Jesus.
1: Holy Mary, Mother of God, pray for us sinners, now and at the hour of our death. Amen.
0: Hail Mary, full of grace, the Lord is with thee. Blessed art thou among women, and blessed is the fruit of thy womb, Jesus.
1: Holy Mary, Mother of God, pray for us sinners, now and at the hour of our death. Amen.
0: Hail Mary, full of grace, the Lord is with thee. Blessed art thou among women, and blessed is the fruit of thy womb, Jesus.
1: Holy Mary, Mother of God, pray for us sinners, now and at the hour of our death. Amen.
0: Glory be to

0: The Father, and to the Son, and to the Holy Spirit.
1: As it was in the beginning, is now, and ever shall be, world without end. Amen.
0: O my Jesus, forgive us our sins, save us from the fires of hell, and lead all souls to heaven, especially those most in need of your mercy.

0: Hail, Holy Queen, Mother of Mercy, hail our life, our sweetness, and our hope. 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Turn then, most gracious Advocate, thine eyes of mercy towards us, and after this our exile, show unto us the blessed fruit of thy womb, Jesus. 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
1: that we may be made worthy of the promises of Christ.
0: Let us pray. O God, whose only begotten Son, by his life, death, and resurrection, has purchased for us the rewards of eternal life, grant, we beseech thee, that meditating on these mysteries in the most holy rosary of the Blessed Virgin Mary, we may imitate what they contain and obtain what they promise. 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

0: 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She passed because he more because Johnson near war. Hello, FM. I will come as your doom. That's my taboo. Send him. Cause a wedding number so. And then what three? I'm not paying radio stations or magic as a wedding number. Gana Mantam do send in a mono. At an occasion with me across the park. Your social media. Baby, I found the social media. Biano. Peace FM. Your boss will put it. It's a mighty power. Obo Peace 104.3 FM emu bia so ube hu ya no pe ya sanso atje ne ya mo machi adu masema makwa bayi ya hwe anope yi ensema ye dinam
1: enu aputu pru enhia mu die ya emra sebeden fiefo e France ye no edom kuma ne nanu ni orumanyafo osan Alexander Kwame na afenyoma kan say what the multimedia and afa Peace FM agent court
0: na Penia or Wom Emrasibe Fie. Right Honorable Abansuman at Kingsford Bagbin. And now, what bought Mrasibuja Farman, yes, sir? No credit, so much, yeah. Man Penia de Court of Appeal. I think what for me, no. And the Kane Ghana Bar Association President Abba, so among custom, I was Supreme Court.
1: Well, oh my Ghana, Emrasibe Fie, who crono, a beauty, I mean, Right Honorable Abansuman at Kingsford Bagbin. What they are two tria archer Emrasibe Fie for DNT, or two in Safra Woman put to prune.
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2: Speaker, in the face of the allegations of extortion leveled against me, I have chosen to take high moral ground by submitting myself to the processes of the law. I have accordingly caused writ to be filed in suit number GT 1029/2026, entitled Osahin Alexander Afenyo Mark versus Samuel Edutem Fi and Multimedia Group Limited at Accra High Court, and suit number GR/ACHICC/C5/02/2026, entitled Osahin Alexander Afenyo Mark versus Eric AJ and Peace FM at the Achimota Circuit Court. I have every confidence that in the fullness of time, the court will make the appropriate determination on this matter.
1: Adesimama onumonyanfo Alexander Kwame na Afenyo Mark nse wono anopa ewia desuom wabrekura nsuo to anase ewia bo penifo to nsa efre no e de fasa wasiesi ohunwunya nipa bo wo mapo no ho a onyane nkwohye baabi obeba na obeyi na
2: who made the allegation will have the courage to report the matter to the police or the OS or any investigating agency in this country. And I expect that if they muster the courage to report that I have extorted from them and I am invited, I shall submit myself to every investigation so that eventually my name is cleared. There is a limit to political discourse. There are lines that must not be crossed, and these red lines, once crossed, they must be dealt with. I came into this office a man of hard work with determination, and I have achieved for myself what I have to do for myself, my family, and my constituents.
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3: Only refer this nominee to the appointments committee for consideration and report to the House within the period prescribed by the notice of recall.
0: And what's right, Honorable Abansumana Kingsford Bagbin say? Appointment committee will do my pa na wachi. Essences, I want the Court of Appeal at him waffle me. Any Canadian Association President Tony Forson. I want no mubesia. 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
3: going to refer two nominees because the others are already substantive ministers and is just shifting their portfolios and so we have only two to refer to the appointments committee for consideration and report to the house and that is in respect of the Minister of Environment, Science and Technology Dr. Zanato Ajman Rollins, and then the Minister of Local Government, Chieftaincy and Religious Affairs, Honorable Mahama Ayarga. I accordingly refer the two to the Appointments Committee for consideration and report to the House. I want to remind the House that the period I gave in my notice is for a sitting of 1 week.
0: Eni mrasibe jafone wa mrasibe jofie. 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
4: integration of the banks and specialized deposit taking institutions amendment bill 2 the consideration of two nominations for appointment as ministers of state and 3 the consideration of three nominations for appointment as justices of the supreme court upon receipt of the request are carefully considered

0: the standing organs of Parliament necessarily involve the exercise of judgment and discretion.
1: Adesimamanipa, Yetinin Ken, Ayamra, Sebija Fiachamahine. 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
2: Jubu Sumiwa, Fumida Natosio Nuncrona, Yaduada. On my aunt, ask him there. As you can see the toy and the toy frequency, I don't want patents to ya in Frunin Pata. A certain kind of Nippon can talk about a din, pop, pop, pop, pop, pop, pop, pop, pop, pop, Toya, my dear, change rather than say, where? I'd rather crown upon an anchor till your crank here from two sports. And upon a good to Emma Ghana, what didn't can't you in Chania? A man jump back up and so and a come home. Ah, and so you to talk. Now, I'm talking a kid. It is you in a buyer. It's you in to switch. A Japanese essay. A Japanese been to so far, and so no told the coy. And your curse of power now contain the mood to do. 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And he was a chairman, and among one. Now say, yeah, any bamboo you may call it too, yeah, a far. Now, what was some of them? Now, which we say? And Nipa 91,989. And now, at a ransom, they see, yeah, June 29th, no, one more car, yeah. Now, no, if you free, if you back up 18,398. But if you couldn't, and Nipa. 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Honorable say, and can I say in Kuano? Aha, and I so need dear who pardon someone, eh? Am I in two yen, yen, yen, yen, yen, yen, yen, yen, yen, yen, yen, yen, yen, yen, yen, yen, yen, yen, yen, yen, yen, yen, yen, yen, yen, yen, yen, yen, yen, yen, yen, yen, yen, yen, yen, yen, yen, yen, yen, yen, yen, yen, yen, yen, yen, yen, yen, yen, and so you know, so to an anonymous yado, a year doing some 17 and 15 man termuna twasso, and you part 21,882. And I in so no ma womu diabine. I will mind see Bakuba could do see, I will 15 man termua, and 15 man termus or so, and you pan watch, and in so no one to an anonymous, our United States of Asamado. Voter regime, and you pan 9,466. I will mention Bakubaku and Song. I will from Manchambocha region. Anna, and I know in Suire at a ransom no, a can woman. Be you any pan nine. Anna from Manchambocha region, woman no moon at one anonymous Sierdo. I feel greater Kumase. Ah, a set Ashanti region. Any pa 1,461. Santimantemuno. Mansing Bakubaku do so, and I was Antimantemua. It's only 2 years, you know, a car this year, a war. Western North, Manchester, so, a Nippon 937. And it's only car one more, a Mansin, Sia, Emu. Will be a Renonqua. At your Mantan Western region, Moody, a Nippon 2000. And I'm in Sureno, a Chiato Ransom, no. A ma one would be a Bene. Nippon, Mansin, you know. And a penny four. Abaman, yes, a Western Regina, a Nipa 2000, no more, a can Womasano, Eastern Region, a what dear, but if what you say, so Nikan Womodi, and also so, Nani, a Yenya, and so, Saman Tamua, getting Cabo Bobosono, Honorable Muntaka, Mubarak.
3: And then we all recollect the sad incident that hit us on the 29th of June where 77 districts were affected in 7 regions nationwide with a flood. A total of 91,989 persons from 18,398 households were victims of the disaster. One person remained missing, for a 4-month baby at Guy East, and 39 deaths. And you can see the table that we provided. The regions, Volta region, the number of districts that were affected was 7. The total number of affected persons was 9,466. The total number of deaths were 4. Greater Accra, the number of districts that were affected were 27. The number of persons that were affected were 56,022. And the number of deaths that we had was 17. Central region, 16 districts were affected. 21,882 persons were affected. And the number of deaths in Central region was 18.
2: Na ne kura kura wo di wie aya wura wo sem kiremu se wo mo a ensu yire no e do mo atwa nanano mo nsie do a ye hu wo mo no wo di nka bo ho amane dada na dia asefem eti akoma e bobo nipa ye mu kosie 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

0: 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Woman Hapel B.A. Silver. And your club B.A. And your B.A. the Anwani club. Where your team ding? One more Champions League qualification. Last, any Celtic Bebo. And Afi Bordeaux. And Ned Majin. 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So, so. I work in there. And see my better phone with the Musampa. Ama.
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4: oh let us say in kind
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4: 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In kind.
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3: 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And yeah, yeah, they said, my car from Ghana Limited, why? Car from say, Brano Tom Fridge, Papa Mom. 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Ye be see dino. 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And I'll pay ya for mobile phone, no. It sounds semi, you said, tell you so. sim na di di juma. 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Kai say thanks to you. Computer clinic adamenti. Ye ntra se ma ya de enche ye ma mene papa. Ye wo fa bi. 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Ntra se ntwe ma ne sisi ni ko to drink kanon fanto. Thanks to you, computer clinic in Fisher, dear 9 year, ya, I had a subject by ye, Fidia, one was so ya, a goo, one was so ya, hono, and ya sent Peter Cra, a doctor four, and him default, and there's a four, my dream about Bua, Wakoma, pa, a year, Chumano, woman, and some, and woo. But I caught woman chain, I was to whom as a man kept sequencing points, so thanks to you, computer clinic, say, and I'll pay first 054-525-2880. Mrs. Subio, 054-525-2880. And I'll say 020-596-1106. 020-596-1109. So for?
4: Emma. Yes, yes, yes, yes.
3: Ah, yes, yeah.
4: Ah, tell me, baby, you're monitoring to now. Yes, I joined the Baptist.
3: The cardinal net.
4: Ah, oh. Mm. Oh, the cardinal.
3: Mm.
4: The cardinal, ba. Ah, it's about or your divorce.
3: Nakandia
4: Trinity. Mm. Oh, your divorce. Yeah. Chronicle the book at an edam in New Alexander Afinumakin. The picture in here, what's that in the white shirt, long sleeves, what about the tie, braces in Susan Akanhuni, what the ha? And Samuel Edujemfi, ah, you're trying to do it as a Mijemfi, oh, you're good boy, see you, just a picture like that anymore. Now, some chronicle, actually, chronicle saying you are known as a more name, a honorable Alexander for your marking, as a more worker, and watch for someone saying you've been king, can't you? Yeah. Honorable Alexander Afenyemakin say, sir, wobi se wa ye boni bi. 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
1: Oh,
0: Sawadi, what? Oh, Sawadi, what? Oh, Sawadi, what? Oh, Sawadi, what? Oh, Sawadi, what? Oh, Sawadi, what? Oh, Sawadi, what? Oh, Sawadi, what? Oh, Sawadi, what? Oh, Sawadi, what? Oh, Sawadi, what? Oh, Sawadi, what? Oh, Sawadi, what? Oh, Sawadi, what? Oh, Sawadi, what? Oh, Sawadi, what? Oh, Sawadi, what? Oh, Sawadi, what? Oh, Sawadi, what? Oh, Sawadi, what? Oh, Sawadi, what? Oh, Sawadi, what? Oh, Sawadi, what? Oh, Sawadi, what? Oh, Sawadi, what? Oh, Sawadi, what? Oh, Sawadi, what? Oh, Sawadi, what? Oh, Sawadi, what? Oh, Sawadi, what? Oh, Sawadi, what?

There's a song I want to do right now that reminds me of my grandmother, and you've heard me tell my story how she prayed me through. When I got saved, when I got delivered from drugs and alcohol, my grandmother, she told me, she said, there's a song I want you to learn.

0: thrilling game, intense on the pitch, tactically, in terms of tempo as well, high tempo, different moments. So I think it's a good first day for us, for the team, for the fans as well. I saw that they were enjoying it and suffering with the team and having fighting together. And it's a performance to build from here.
1: And watch in a Zambia Loso Satuaso and Rako Pama Goda Kodani D no or Bompaye Sa Branton Becoswana Sa Freedom Awitimi a boy ma Chelsea no a bet one at Waso sa Chelsea team we a team will be anchen yepa Zabi Alonso.
0: I have really enjoyed seeing him playing this with this dynamism, with this freedom, with this responsibility, helping the team, feeling important, and we need that for the team. If Cole feels this way, we will have a better team, a better Chelsea, so I'm happy for him that he has enjoyed his game. You could see that, to build around them, or to build the team with them. They need to take responsibility, they need to lead the rest, they need to inspire the rest, because if they do great, the other ones will follow. And we need to reach them in the best possible situations. We need to have good links to reach them, and they need to help as well the team that to be solid. So I'm happy for the three of them. They have played for the team and they have a score, so it's always important that for the strikers.
1: We and Samar Chelsea manager Zabi Alonso after the game, what they had to do, Morgan Rogers, one of them, when Debbie game, Eddie Manchester, Sansu, and your goal. Now, after game, what they had to do, and then you had Papa, Chelsea supporters, I was in Munina Yavi, Mube, Jim, and Nidodo. Was who was sharing him, say, next game, and also, Obeti Majana, so I should go, Eddie Manchester, Bobo Gono.
2: Hi Chelsea fans, hope you're well. So happy to score my debut and to win, and to hear you all singing my name means everything to me. We go again this week and we've got more games coming.
1: Morgan Rogers, who know your striker at the Manchester City, same way to jam. Now Enzo Maresca, and so your manager of Manchester City. One of the weekend, Yamin Kwanke Bukem, the first game at Obonom, and so Timmy Ebuaye, and Master.

0: they winning 2-1. 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Neni a jese ne first ever league gamer. 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Eri ma Man City. No enkuni mdi ako. Ede ama Bobo Kono.
1: First of all, many thanks all of you. Has been a fantastic day for all of us. I feel very, very proud for the environment. This is the environment that we need at home. This is the environment that I remember from 3 years ago. So thank you all of you and see you soon.
0: We and Sama Enzo Maresca, manager of Manchester City, one ready to go over the weekend. The house is Barcelona. One more so etumbre, one more che elche, a bomo, a cap poly, a num, one more antimianti. Anthony got him when they gave him a Barcelona. No, if he bent by 2 assists after the game, to just say, where your perfect starter, Omunina, here's on Bitimania, Ediama FC Barcelona.
2: Perfect start, 5 goals scored, no goals conceded. Very happy. I thought we played some lovely football, scored some great goals. And more importantly, I thought the defenders made some excellent last minute challenges, blocks. So overall, extremely good. I feel so good since I've arrived. I said in the interview then that the guys have made me feel so welcome. I feel at home already. The city is amazing. The people are so friendly. And I think I will get better and better the longer I'm here. Of course, I think you always want to win. It's always about the team first, especially with this club. But big congratulations to Karim because he performed a great performance. He got his first goal. He worked really hard in some defensive transition. So really happy for him.
0: We and Sam Anthony Gordon, one of the 2 Jerema FC Barcelona, and then matches 8 to UEFA Champions League, you know, and they Sabah back was a Germany, Apo Beshiva from Israel, and Ebo, Bordeaux Glimt, Ebo Neck, Onusufi Netherlands, last Ebo Celtic, and after Spanish La Liga, and then Valencia, Ebo Real Betis, and then Hon Semetri, and then Anope.
3: Je Gusso de Agudi, Hon Semetri, and then for a Danny Yabefi, Yabefi, so so I Bia. Aye, if you had that democracy cap on air bus, you pepe na ye di any air chre UPSC na fe yen ya dan kwa boy asan kotani chinti that day de niji sem papa pasa dano and a democracy cap on so ebasu kumasi asanti kotoko omni akras of fuken and the bishops head coach Edma Kotoko Eric Tinkler and all this same year to your last man can I just say the first match of a boy against Akras of a very tough match and so what you tum say preparation of my energy on my kuye edia mom.
4: That we get to the game on the 28th in the Democracy Cup against Heart of Oaks and put on a good performance, especially at home, especially in front of our own fans. You know, I've been involved in a number of derbies back in South Africa. So looking forward to this because I believe it's a big derby here in Ghana and we expect a big crowd. And obviously I want to please the Asante Kotoko fans, obviously with a win. I thrive on that pressure. To be honest, like I said, I've been involved in big derbies, Orlando Pirates against Kaizer Chiefs. I was involved in those games for a number of years. And big crowds, big expectations, both from the Chiefs and the Pirates fans. So it's going to be no different.
3: We are in Semo head coach, Edema Kumasi Asante Kotoko, Eric Tinkler. What they are to be, I say, match in the day, a bit tough. At the same, be a South Africa, Mamelodi Sundowns, any Kaizer Chief Mobono. His album's expectation was super papa and 2 men said, I'm out for 2 men, bomb and Yakoma, El Park and so. Into an onion and one, Sabia Stadium, Homba Boma, Nanso Sono, Kumasi, Asante Kotoko, Ebet to me, I didn't quit him, our crowds of folk for so. And I has a phone, I said, what think about him, Kotokoni has him. And I was doing him Grony Waka. Yeah, read him the match and also, Ebet to me, I had day. Now, NJBR, now the Black Stars of Ghana. Yeah, 2027 African Cup of Nations qualifiers here, Babe Bono. Your first match, Ghana against Cote d'Ivoire and Bouakoukou.
5: Fourth of September.
3: Of 29. And your referee for Babeli's match in Algeria. Now, you didn't get the Baba later. Now, I'm for to me, but Algerian referee and Babeli's match. No. But what do you say? The Indian referee, I a friend.
5: Mustafa.
3: Gobel, honestly,
5: experience
3: referee. Your first match against Cote d'Ivoire. Now, you're quite a bow. Oh, your first leg, you're quite a bow, Cote d'Ivoire.
5: One boake.
3: And after second match, you associate with me, Eddie Abbas, Mustafa Gobel, on a bear referee. I must have big game now, Abbas. You be Pimbiano, you're the home 70 bebre, at you.
6: Hana, yes, sorry, Jumediana, so na, Yama, me baqua, yeah, restaurant, Ewo, yeah, Kingsby. 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And he, and they 4 to 8 p.m. Omo ye candle night vigil. Ediama Reverend Albert Akwesi Owusu, the late. Ewo Church Auditorium, Believers Home Chapel, Iowa Mile 7. Tiema me dokas, nyaminchi chore. A very good woman, unfortunately. Nukunafri Muntia ne 4 to 8 p.m. Adolfo ni a jam for unko support to na yenye candle night vigil. And Fema, the late Reverend Albert Akwesi Owusu. Yenye di konkwente wa na we are all invited. Ne unko support to na. It's a very sad story.
3: Aha, ena, yes, sorry, you made the your friend Dan Kweku Yaboa. Mini, and Yanum, Ernest Bruce Smith. Eni Kweku, Saponsa, Kodi, and Edia Goodyam, Sem Ebro. Dachi Hini Amuabin, aka Believer Goodness Energy, ena, a year production. Na, Dachi Hini say, happy glorious birthday to B.B. Sterling of Liberty Center Assemblies of God. Dachi Hini, I say, or the Mount Awudapa, B.B. Sterling of Liberty Center Assemblies of God. Mamincha Anki Richie of Richie Plantation, Sikeni Premeni Papa, Contractor 1, Urago Fernando Midwest, Contract Works. Brawley Krokoda Machet, Ni Chete Mensa Kuche, Nana Kobo, good morning to you all. Nyameya Duma, Yabesan Edesia, Babona, Babona, so was his engine filling station, Weja Junction, was his son, you see what I'm saying? Icon, Icon. Good morning to you. Never yard my best in this year, Yakram.
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0: It is a wood to mackerel, I would be a near. 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
1: The witch, I will do keke. Long don't
2: quack. Tell yourself, I will watch the match. Next thing, you're arguing with the referee.
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4: What the Aljuda seasoning powder no ebiane dia ne deni die eye strong cool mame mbubu flavors are Aljuda woni bin chemo ye wa chicken flavor, jollof flavor, stew flavor, goat flavor, ginger, onion, spaghetti flavor na fufro crab etumo eye Aljuda fish flavor. 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

0: 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punum say, Eddie boy a near my akawo fidium or a hobby dear. Eddie ain't tea, and now bra ya bre, as some ye nymphy free. Near I could see a sicker crab baby, near call yen, baby, I could see and one my numbers be a nuna a day in sicker so I bought a one cry a bank account. We and so soon was in the one card. Young person which never be a and I did the swim and sue a yemo, or the card and the walk. Dine who are you, Sika? Nancy, so be frail. No, no, din coma. Some pin code nigh a day a mawano. Now, any panny dear moon comes and say, what can't that was said? Or yet, Jumo Sika crabby and tear. There be. O many besset banks say, see a peer, me and Yabo Buano, Yaponon to ho, and will be Yakoin Enco Gura a year than Bianimu dear. And then I sap a pair pen at your bank account and so no. Bank account and this year, Bobo numbers and on, and the ma will be a wag or bank account number no. When you find so Bobo de ma will be a one castle with the car no bank point here. We are new the free war, who get a visa card and so, who pin code, you know, and Bobo and farm will be a year womb kuto. And I was set with the juma. We be sure what the phones we knew didn't come off on one. How many basic banks say? Ya na wa fre wa cheche ma che o ma na se ko wo mon kra bi 030 708 6000 Mrs. Subio 030 708 6000 Omni Basic Bank, not just another bank. Mr. Sauda, sorry,
1: na wo hun da
0: 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swan or how, and a jar a free mover, a quinano, and your latest form near the year yet, into a beaten us when you move, don't you know a wogum, a patcho, and a yasa and sano, ya babbetia say a yas so bracha when ye may be more, a higher pomodin, into the latest form, and a enantia, ye toy a mattress and every woman can say a student mattress. And I say open 1.5 and open double. And I say empo open queen size. And I say king size, you know. And your latest form. And there was a utobi. One more born a kama otonsua a chepa. And kraha sin. For latest form. 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Ewo 0302-231155. 0302-231155. Kumasi, latest from say, yeah, friend, it was 0-3220-29-365. Now latest from Ajoso, or that's why your partner for life. 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You be and Sunny Moja a free year hunty, and who be here, say Woma, Oko checking, I wish to say, O Mojano, a do saying that saying, no one share it to you, Muanamon. 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I want dinner swatty when you pedian Emun, a baking name, Mojana. Eswatino, Nebeshe Amano Abasro. Can I say Hobbit Pharmaceuticals? And it will air Casa, it was 0244-63-1402. 0244-63-1402. And I said Pill Care Pharmacy, it East Legon, American House, first 0-5-9-9-8-8-9-9-7-2 0-5-9-9-8-8-9-9-7-2 ya noa ho ye ya for ye our Judas season powder no and ye dey gum jollof rice no jollof rice 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Kafam, Ghana Limited in ye. What of way? Free geno. And then say emi and kasi ye kwa kokrano. Sika moon ya de bayo kone bra. Sika mwa ye beji say ye kwano ne so be yetino. Na sinto na de kwa kwa wen tin yan ye wetuman. A son. Faka krabi so so. Yanko Kafam Ghana Limited eho. Na fridge is not what it is on. Young coach be a woho. Patch all getting your air condition. Kafam MOB. Ope gas cooker. Ah, open a woman. A bono a woform. Ah, we bottom a best on wall. Kafam and a yo wing. Any a fofobi. A dear summer. Fofobi a say. Ope iron. 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Ope kettle. Me patch all a ye Kafam a say ye. And a was so electrical appliances are ye here. A we a fidium. Your office na ye bie and na office did down a munyema essay no. Ye drew a ye Kafam Ghana Limited in chan yensa e kebi. 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Dr. Ami Bonsu se nyame best saw ya dear. Eti misrao stroke and you dear ya dear no. Oh. Yen fan fa Dr. Ami Bonsu ne fichiri. And you dear ya dear stroke. Meso and train emma bibi ni wu sisi tri. Ne baby a chin uti wheelchair mu na ye pian. Ey, and yes no abra bona baby ye. And train Emma BBC or Bear May. I feel the only way educating with Samuel Gora, Unsu, and come on up before we do pimpens or say, ain't me woba. Oh, ya pangos are dear. It's on Dr. Ami Bonsu Allah, and then I'm doing it with Yasintia, and Kofufu and Kofama so, let me say India, China. And in the dear BB drew home combo, or Chira Woman and Hawa, and my name, woman dear press a press at the brain, none what to him or ya. Won't you have my idea come waiting for? No, will be a young, there be da. Your conduct are mean bulls to her. Your one can say, dear, domain or be snit flatten. Now, as I be a new do when fidy, they do a papa. A new so soon, dear, yamia to move with papa. Come on, saw ya, dear, what a lashy be clagon, or be a sham my under breach, no. Ya no, I say, Kumase. Takra de in cocoa, tamaliboga, ho, hoi, bibiani, inchi, and now quanta. A mini scientific, yare expert, a mini scientific, a la who shall fee. Doctor mean bulls to say. Friend was 0-245-275-254. Dr. Amin Bonsu 0-245-275-254. And I say 0-20.

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Fidelity is on Pesta will be pretty. Ain't it Tinasawate, or Baba? Tinasawate cratching. And how we go to Santana or banking hobia, Ukita or mobile phone. Ah, what download the Fidelity app in our soa, or call when in sa. Bibiachi, one junior, why ain't she say, Kukua, and no one cassa, and I say, Obe was a few warmer, not just say, Biachi, one junior, Wobisa, no yahoo, and she say, Yaman, Fidelity Bank, and soft life be what, or say, believe with us. 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
9: Amira. 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
10: 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Hey,
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0: And I say 0243 953151. 0243 953151. 0243 953151. 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
0: Now what is it?
1: Nana, what the other one, mammy, who ye? 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
1: And you're not the Yamiasi.
0: Cocushabu, banana, who ye?
1: Cocushabu, who ye, Nemo, the Chenny say, Cocushabu, and ye, Cassie.
0: Oh,
1: and there, and him, say, Shabu, and I say, see, I wear me, papa.
0: Okay.
1: Me, papa, and enough for a free mono, Shabu, and a dee, Nadia.
0: Okay.
1: Na and then in our shimmy, you know, pepe, if you can call. 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Say, Sabby. 1 year, a bass as soon you know, be seen nigh at hey, Emu young, come here, we ask a corano, a basin. And he say, and there, ya, echo. Media, the messer, and say, Yinna, the bonfire, nan young coupon, a genicra, as ye, none of control na. What the baby, what the bed drew her, now what to us, or a dear called the awkward Rubiano. 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

0: 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The next 10 minutes, man, it's
1: 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Be assured so much as him who say Bank of Ghana dear no. And tisa. Then any funko gold board. Na gold board and so aboka. Anna e wa accounting any si kampun hun kunta buomuno si a cast will be aboka and as will be yan faswa. Nye din kan in the makano. A jumakuo no nin si shemu ne tia siemu and a dien tia ye dinu beboasino. I was say a castle when young first saw an answer when young Baboka Bank of Ghana and Kahubi. Your baby beat is a good border. Yeah, one of the Marana man of Kansu and Fanya Medic Company Parliament now pass the act into you go board a body corporate. Uncle Yejuma. And a good board call Yejuman. Dear soon, son, so dear near the behavior say when ya Waboka and now when ya first accounting for no be catch and say and sani be catch a company be aboka no anya faso no je ye prepare no and aye no financial statement gold board financial statement e ma bonten gold board mu ni edwuma aye hu nyina akonta fi ba akopa ye de ne ba aye o mu ni ho akonta nso na ko fo ne nam e catch a gold board aboka 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Into why and on no dear was so what we are see now baby or tiano and long one say the over canon and was the editor the casa say good board about Messre can afford it if we know say if we are seeing your one she said it is said the acquire sorry I any say I saw it be our one and she say sika sem ne ho kuntabu mu nto no wiase amanse nyina ya diatu e wonche sia ye de ebusa kuntabu nu gold board e 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The edible tunnel son says, so edible tunnel say, and say, ye be man be no. Eh, dear, anybody. So to me, can say, dear, and ye, no, ni nim, oh, ni trim, your person or can. And on a man, Sami Jemfi su yina no. No car says, Sam, I woke up, dear, and ye make around, or to me, let me see no. Now, upon you, ye say, Aqualabia will soon the feed ye or botans no. Wouldn't him baby or dinner? You couldn't know. Maybe see. So, Sammy, tonight I can say, Would the moon name dear woman? You were a female marking tip. Nonsense, nonsense, and no cocaine in a say. Ah, actually, me tear. You were a female marking, say, or no dear me here, no, ever TVs, or say, or no dear saying, you know, on cock court. Now I hear Christo. 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

0: Ghana for her party for much as only Niaji. 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No money, I miss me doing the Atuja, but a crabby med general Ufidius, no matter what I say. May Wafa Muakoni knew what Tessa no ha, a belay, Unungua, Sir Muzamil, Utamale, lawyer ladies, Alaji Naru, a constituency executive of Mugon and Rigo, Samuel Dua, was Wagon, Diaspora for Ireland, Alf Num, Eric Oparila B, Abdul Rahim, Kumbugu, Elijah the Prophet, Cape Coast, Desmond Abiri, Chiana Paga, Musa Jale, P. Madam Yase, Omukrani, Matina Super. But now, we'll see a car ban as a come by. It's a gold board, it's a wine. I'm saying, maybe I get greedy and I get your job to say a cow. A cake a sea pie. We share International Monetary Fund reported by ya. You see, a canny a bear 1.4 billion. About the tall man or so from gold operations. Gold na ye the so currency no city no. Any gold na ye the ether reserves no. So gold operations in ya. I'm say a car by the tall. A ye bear 1.4 billion.
1: Seven and a half.
0: But just say
1: seven.
0: 1.7 billion. Just say, may you 300 credit. A is kakasi a part.

It is a normal number to buy there. Now why not to buy? Because it's just our gold operation see. A gold board. And a Bank of Ghana. And a Ministry of Finance. And on this our gold and jewelry. It is a cap but not gold board see you on the kind of buyer. Ned on the wire. Ebi ane Bank of Ghana. Ebi ane ye Ministry of Finance. 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Yes, extortion, na wesi se. 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Yera Sammy Jenfi and Yera Afanyo Maki. I'm saying now what you trade media. So I'm saying na way too many way na way too many way. I said na air home. Sir Sammy Yera Sammy Jenfi.

0: That's a poor fraud.
1: No,
0: poor but they say fraud. But the extortion is just what they.
2: Fraud to cry, they say, can you be say you don't even have physical interaction with the person, but you can defraud.
0: Defraud, you can't say what you
3: dream. Fraud
0: and dream. The way up. Okay.
1: Empty. What can I do?
0: Okay, son of a name can be mouth. Nana Okasi is
3: right.
0: Nana Okasi.
3: Baba.
0: Omano in 7 years, can you? And he said, opinion to say minority leader. No, see you. A choir idea of Mani Sikano, a fast was a Jumadi, and two and Koye. A who IMF reporter, I can say, choir, a fast would be a Jumaway, no, a car abba. Na minority dano di tuja. 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Now o de oko cancel ye or boa or ya obi or bap we can say.
3: Opo boni
0: o ye opo bonia. Nan also free hifa. Nana okay say if free hifa. Say ye ya tea studio ha ye din couple. Na minya Kofi Bente. A can be or they are two NPP for so and also they are two me meso. Nay, yes, sir, Netia. Say, no, I said, my church, and now, and yes, sir. Because I mean, you are coffee, waiting. I send me a who can, you say, Netty, say, me, you say, Netty, me say, Netty. Now, me can say, coffee cry, send me a who can, we are poor, a poor bunia. Now, and also, you're dying. Well, and then, when tears here, a friend, and also, bass, when minority dan o si e kaba e kade nya agia to o si e gold board se nya gold board o che o nya da bi nya yan nya yan inti mon call her baby fufu na uyi o de sa no ye no ba na afi o kɔ ka se papa no e ka sa asem no na ɔno amu na ɔye apobonia na na wo ti ase inti sami je fie yi asem anu. 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O say anya mo. Ye kon kwia Bank of Ghana. 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
3: Asam de na tem ko.
0: Eno ano no. 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
0: 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Now, a brand here, an event, say, Sammy Jenfina. 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I say, Osha, ne casa over the period now. Utimi who pattern me. Share, Sammy Jenfina. Time are not a war position. It's a Bank of Ghana. Almost over June, we free 2022. Ghana call COVID by any Ukraine war. He buy a hunchers soon, crew be by 2022. My Bank of Ghana. Yeah, they, sir, debt. Hey, against them. DDEP. Debt restructuring. I say
3: domestic debt restructuring.
0: By a hunchere sunku by banks ni njia and ubia hunchere. Ankra Ghana for kra hunchere. Better or more. Emma Bank of Ghana boka. Same jenfi ketchere Ghana for sale. And I'm equal to no. I see, for the first time in the history of Ghana, the Bank of Ghana has lost 60.8 billion. I see, for the first time, Bank Aboka. Now, Sir Kanak Bank of Ghana Aboka. Ghana, ya shri scan. I'll say, a call waste. Ain't he? Sam Renu Sir Ghana Bank of Ghana Aboka. Say, nya ini, ne de kanu bai. 2022, COVID and Ukraine war, yeah, by yeah, yeah, baby, and fair, yeah, NSF Bank of Ghana, that's why

0: Sami Jenfina Oba Abemwe. Oka about Bank of Ghana. Nan say so mo report ba mo so mo kan omo losses or my. So okay. The same Sami Jenfina. O see. The losses of Bank of Ghana, are they really losses? Well, to the accountants, they are losses. That is why the IMF calls them accounting losses. But an accounting loss is not an economic loss. The same in Nipano. Owo opposition. Bank of Ghana Boka. I say, hey! You didn't see that. Your man at Triska. Man, no cry on the party. My name is not quite a coffee bent. I can walk for your home. MP demonstration. I can't count. I'm saying it's not Bank of Ghana. Best saw a buy a scene. Bank of Ghana. Ni who coin. My car no buy. Bank of Ghana. Ni who coin. Yeah, the home demonstration. No, no, I said no. Wukruma. The same thing. After you're no buy a bank. My Bank of Ghana still. I'm a human. I bought a car. Bemu. I see. Oh. Bank of Ghana losses, accounting losses, and yet economic loss. The domain on Boka, the same person. Okay, share Ghana for say Yeru Akufo-Addo, President Sam Rainey. Wakoji bright Mo Amma Obi post. So okay, and now Osi Akufo-Addo Wakoji $40,000. Amma will be positioned. No, no, okay, it's okay.
1: Kindly pack across 40,000. Why do you want to hold on?
0: But see, but for Gansa, I could find a country bribe 40,000. Amma will be positioned. Now, since I could find a field said no, can a yampa, I could find a dinner chinomonko, no go, no go. Me boy. Ogusu can say, yeah, mami Samira. So to kwanya o kuta ka ba kwen o ni make up kwan de wo but then we got a little no abe patch up say patch answer that same o kan yan kwai na go be can same see af ni pa ho on check in make sure say wo njina so papa na mami se no di ni hu ni na ko ka se no ka ba kwan make up kwan. Okay, say yeah, Papa Baumi and Kasakra, Hotel Company, any day. And you know, so be a emission. You say, Utria electricity. Scared now, Utrania, a big echo Baumi and Buto. So, what is this answer, man? And I'll guess it.
1: End MTA.
0: As I accounting firm from KPMG. Some of them here, sir. If you move, a banks he are buying banks need be a buying here restructuring. KPMG in a year, if you move, omu di mo akutini here if you move. Here, Sami Jenfika say KPMG no. Omu share that year, juma papa. Accounting firm papa. Na omu ashedana omu the reporter ba ebe good banks here juma. And check on a KPMG call here another report. I'm saying SML as well. Sami Jeffy say, ah! KPMG. In fact, if you are seeing here, I'm only the most credible accounting firm. The same person. The same Yenyu Akuma, Sami Jeffy. KPMG here reports were banking also on Rampe. I say KPMG, I'm only a Papa. Papa, now I'm a shadow or my bomb to put on my report. It will be good banks. I'm going to report to be on SML 9 known as a major. I say, KPMG Juma Mudimupa, that is the best auditing firm in the world. Yera, hey, Martin Amidu. So, I can't say, na Sami Jeffy ni anjo se NDC fu ni anjo hwe no kafa Martin Amidu Sami Jeffy o se Martin Amidu no onye credible on kanu kware won't, you can't rely on Martin Amidu's word. And Martin Amidu can't be himself in a Sammy Jeffy Dekakra. That's more cancer. They say Martin Amidu. I'll say, one thing you cannot take away from that man, that Martin Amidu, he is not.

0: say Martin Abidudu.
1: Mother Serpent, no.
0: But you say
1: Mother Serpent, no.
0: Okoka Mother Serpent, no. Sami Jenfi say, one thing you cannot take from Martin Abidudu, say.

0: And so Koka, Oka is also here report to be about government official one dinner. Okay.
1: And no SP.
0: Yeah. And no Sammy JP say Martin Amidu. On Kano Kwari. On Kano Kwari Kwa. On your credible. Untimina or the Kasasu. The same person against the same Martin. Inti P waha but mred in T P Inti Sammy JP no. I saw Tony because I said, Okasa on both sides of his mouth. So, the latest one is Apo Boy or the Akoto minority leader suite.

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One ma ohun

0: your Oka extortion is that it involves threat. Said threat and training.
1: Ehunehuna.
0: Inti na make us say extortion, it goes beyond fraud. No?
1: If it's not fraud, the academy
0: It goes beyond the apple bottom. Because when Oka extortion, she said, like black, it's more like blackmail. Okay.
2: Your friend will be semantic extension. With me and Yasin Fiano. Now, or one in Krabata, Apobo. Media Ujinano, we beat me at Ressa.
0: But media in Shemua and Thomas, will be your shame. Ababe Power. Because there has to be threats for extortion.
1: And the man can say we thief, but also we a bandit.
0: But yeah, you have to say you can't extortion. Just obedi or share about the sisi.
1: And to abo a pool.
0: Okay, obedi or share about the bow a pool. I said, who is a chief executive officer? Say, so whether it's Gold Ball, whether it's Bank of Ghana,
1: or STC.
0: Yeah. Now, one ma obidi or she ababe boa po. Na sikano swa a po yadi yashredo. Your man is sika. Inti, the chief executive of a state enterprise allows himself or his company to be extorted monies, which he pays with taxpayers' money. So, inti yadu ako si state enterprise no yadu ako si anono ni enema ni biya odi yesika ni yadu ni odi tria for extortion ene na yaw mimi ni u yesika ena chief executive no odi tria for extortion ene very serious. Sir, yade we see ejuma no. 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
0: 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Anka. Anka o de anka. O say o so papa ni ye
1: o ya po boni.
0: O so extortionist.
1: A we ya po boni.
0: Is extortionist. Baba Jiska. Na how the chase can man.
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0: 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Say tree when tree is come and what say ni say.
1: Obe ball won training.
0: Obe ball won training. Na Ghana for sika o shesu. Na obidi sa apoboy abao sum. Na ya, let's go to me report to the police. Anambwa.
1: No correct.
0: There has to be a report to the police.

0: 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So I report to the police. And inti no munu ma musi papa ni extortion is. O de yan fa ni pose. O kan bi go say there. Anka
1: oba
0: inti oba se nka oba be bo wa po no. O ye report to the police.
1: Wa nya mo.
0: Inti na che say wa so no. You are part of it. Because there's a giver and a taker number. Inti wenu nya yan semo a hame as Ghanaian. I say to me how Nana ya okese so. Say a chief executive officer. Now see obi a extortionist. That means say nipa no e de oshe. 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Se utwe sika no na che say mimi ni wo Nana ya okese.

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Of course, Sammy Jeffy won't ma any particulars, and I'm one. One can say, and I say, me mantis or can say, I fain your bar, say, me man of 5 million cities. 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
0: me ya me no kasa se
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0: 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That is what people. Oh, now can I?
1: Who?
0: Na I'll kiss.
2: Na na come here.
0: Na asema kofi bente so they took up open it. Eni eni no kwai.
1: Eh, there be nana.
0: Open it.
1: Wada ruma. Me wovi.
0: Wada tubu mami.
1: Me wovi videos.
0: Jaga masi. Ungu ano. Now the parliament for what? Uti obi post.
1: And I know me boss suit number no crash wrong. GT10206.
0: Uti parliament.
2: Nana
0: come here.
1: The person who can one first one say on corner say si awoko no hand.
0: On you so on kanda. So
1: on. And now me more video.
0: Na me tis so kanda. Say, or no, I say, yes, say the same to Uncasa. Mantis or Casa, Uncle. I don't quite
1: know.
0: Judge, I was.
1: I won't.
0: Wafamra kwan so o dia seven accordance coins nti o gidi se seven on that tone so so you be a o dey o share ko gidi discam enye no pa ti munu ma mo so mo kasa afi dia court be friend na mo wa dance dia mo dia kwako dance court se mo ni dance dia na court no fine mo
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2: da
0: mo another 10 grand kan
2: ba jo penny zo ha nti ma minti e penny zo so why
0: me major to na na kase de dance
2: me so me dance papa papa na na ku me ya prof
3: ay he
2: my baby.
3: Because I can't be named. 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

0: and yet Dania, a boy be anywhere, where we was ra, seven in Takra and Marfum. A be by my own crew. There may a meyana say, Sir, a crew me ring and this in MPP. 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I have your back and said, Oh, be through your mind back, whom be so now. Hope will be now wabaha. A brandy ever told me I'm a pan of a gang. 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
1: Name of any uncle.
0: Oh, that's not. Say, Tokan is a motor to be paid for you. I tell you, I will be up a day, father. And see, you have shaggy and sorry. Mama, and the assassin there.
2: Bibi fufro ho. 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
0: Yɛbɛto.
2: Metal is asonyum. NO Express Highway no.
0: Enti.
2: Ɔbɛ ni hwɛ hɔ no ma me na
0: afi. 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Ɛna ɔka sɛ. Say any lady who are dancing, say Galam say a dear official say a buy no bit to me, I ye be beer. A quenim was saying near air coso. Now, Nina saw me say Galam say who are seven a choir campaign. A man coffin, you know, J. NDC to who said near all can. A year a buy back on our honor, almost more modern of Galam say. Diso fo pon se enam saso ena ma ebinum eto abatia abandada no ara komi anu abai nti ba bia anase atrendi dia wo ne ente kuma dia anase atranse wo ente kuma wo nkotra wo na afi ase wani ku
2: wo
0: 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Also, so say a bind we bind or baby before. That's so him wa I say, I was see calls no jump in here. And did not yourself upon say, a chance we move. I buy an onion near ma, a bit to me a ma, Galam say no a swatch. Many are being. Nemo me a cousin buy an onion near ma. Na ya hwe se yan so o man fo no de na ebetumi ahaye de aboa
2: na ye be ma ban na ye sa na
0: ma na se ye be ma ban na ye sa izo se ye ya na ya ye sa ka se se wan hwe ye na ye beto abatia wo apeni ampa ebisi 2020 abato enti se ye nyina anka mbom se ye betu ase a ebe haye na de om se meme no ne nana kome ye betumi a ye near two near giant. And I hear me a soldier for her on between tea. One here now corner will be a boa. No kuma or kuma. Dear best dresser, maybe a drone, a bino on Kikan, meaning come from beer. Oh, I said, Ganam say for Naki Kaya, no one has said. A mom who said, a same beer and me.
2: A beer ho.
0: Be a same beer on a card name to Minka. A simple of our beer, yes, indeed. Now, hold them no swatting. Don't share none yet. Then I've been the new year, made the no tone chain. Ghanaian Times, I will be big cratter, fat a doom year no hope. Ah, a far a sound mind, high tension, I say. Of our phone or share energy, and you know, near Japan, so that Emma won't bosom me. Say, baby, almost here, no, a hugging. The high tension I said now will be so a crack welder for MFDB are also soft.

0: the Queensland miles, nay, in 169 miles. Kilometer by almost 272. Now, all the non shrimp watching. As I said, quite no, a drew baby, if he lend that door, just a old BC and cocoa, quite no, so a wire bypass, and on him send him a baby affair. Otra and cocoa bypass, no, now OTC, if free as Ankara. No more answer, no be dress and can claim 50 or baby and so near. Otra Sankara now so men come in Kakra, Otra Achedia ho. Now Drew Jaso, if you Jaso call ya quay, and son, I'll be new colon and on so near cry. Ugo Drew got on so traffic say, hey, Aquaba, yes, and on shouldn't be you.
1: Don't tell me, go.
0: Now, Uncle Baby, now men, maybe a shaman, they say. A binder down at the Yaya Yesica, a yes or ya bypass, a whole or bear nine. Otra Nana Kumyam, Bakumbi or Honum, and a Bakumbi or Enyum, if you are Sachreho, a beer, and Sana be a free column, Jasoha, Copim Boom Fanquanta. You say ya bypass when nine when you are, and can yet fake crown a better pine or so.
1: Benison said by Dadano.
0: Oh, no, sir, I bind be a hobby. I a yes, can what you
1: only hope you.
0: Now, on South Subina, a crying, a bind whole web, but you answer. Oh, yum, I'm sure we are sick. And no, sick, I'm so now day a yay or my sick, I'm now day a yay. It is a bind be back. Some moving jai be beer, Nekumasen in Kanakayo. Now, I'm making a day out. And you come as a phone quan as a quan or a war or mutia say you, a papa or cordu chroma or them come as an echo.
1: Govi or govi?
0: Oh, yes. Oh, court, sir, a western notoire. Oh, coffa baby near Wasuaqua, a quancroyan on us.
1: A benevolent mafunachem.
0: Ama omu, Ama omu called Tachima
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3: 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kilometers? 240 kilometers to Kumasi. 190 kilometers. Near Yen dual carriage. But near Yeniye, it will take about 3-4 years to finish. Meanwhile, a quino I dahono nipa a woo or so every week.
0: Every week. Almost every day.
3: And Tinia canon is there. And I estimate, I and Sakanini says, he ain't bare $300 million. If between the way bypasses here, a woman, near CC, Quina, ye, Nigana for first to see, see, I can say, I'll move or so. In Chadentin, I buy a confident, there's a more common meeting, Moncasa and Magana for. Say, I didn't think I'm scared with the two of 1.7 billion. Munji mu bear 300 for now. Na a quina gana for a sure monk one. Move and see. So mu ye bypasses yi bypass ba kon eda microbe a free esi akwa any supreme junction e ko em say enyinam ho be
4: no dey big twa ko no
3: yeah
4: na say twa osino na san so twa
3: enyinam e na ba kon ye say ba kon so dan koko o say
1: Kakakonongo
3: na mekan ba kon so dan kon
0: I'm going to make a bypass.
3: Bomb coin, mienu mienu.

0: know, and they say, you know, hacker. No, send it, you know, quantity.
1: Because all court retainer is even cheaper. Their average cost is cheaper.
0: Uh-huh.
1: So if it's 5,000 return,
0: no, round. I didn't say return. Round. Round trip.
1: Round is the same as return. Round is the same as return. It is a return, no? Yeah. And now they might be...
0: Use the round.
1: But
0: the
1: old in the trip. Yeah, can't round. I don't know how it works. So, who got round trip now 5,000? Who got single? It will be more than 2,500. But...
0: You don't even go there, Nana. Oh, there, maybe
1: Movie propaganda, Nana, propaganda, the MPP for.

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